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6: Mostly cloudy skies throughout the evening with about 60% chance of scattered thunderstorms. These storms could be severe. Overnight lows in the low 70s. Then rain in the forecast for Wednesday with highs near 83 degrees. With your WECO Weather, this is Amber Moore.
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1: 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This is a military moment. It was one of the most storied moments in U.S. military history. Thousands of boats carried tens of thousands of troops to attack reinforced German soldiers. Deadly machine gun fire rained down. Engineers were forced to blow up wire, mines, and other obstacles. Rangers climbed steep cliffs and varied troopers dropped behind enemy lines to silence big guns. In the end, over 1,400 soldiers were killed in the first 24 hours of fighting. These sacrifices were honored with success because the D-Day Normandy invasion on June 6, 1944 was a success, and it was the beginning of the end of the war for Nazi Germany. This military moment is proudly sponsored by American Legion Post 149 in Wartburg.
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9: Mostly cloudy skies throughout the evening with about 60% chance of scattered thunderstorms. These storms could be severe. Overnight lows in the low 70s. Then rain in the forecast for Wednesday with highs near 83 degrees. With your WECO Weather, this is Amber Moore.
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5: Mostly cloudy skies throughout the evening with about 60% chance of scattered thunderstorms. These storms could be severe. Overnight lows in the low 70s. Then rain in the forecast for Wednesday with highs near 83 degrees. With your WECO Weather, this is Amber Moore.
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Alan Jackson. 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
5: Mostly cloudy skies throughout the evening with about 60% chance of scattered thunderstorms. These storms could be severe. Overnight lows in the low 70s. Then rain in the forecast for Wednesday with highs near 83 degrees. With your WECO Weather, this is Amber Moore.
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How old do you think I am? He said. I said, well, I didn't know. He said, I turned 65 about 11 months ago. I was sitting

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1: ABC News, I'm Chuck Sievertson. An 11th night of air attacks on Iran wrapped up, says the U.S. military. Another reason why there's no oil tanker traffic through the Strait of Hormuz, a blockade not only by the U.S., but by Iran-backed Houthi rebels from Yemen, helping spike oil and gasoline prices. Defense Secretary Hegseth on Capitol Hill pushing for over $80 billion more for the war. Latest tracking on Tropical Storm Bertha has it skirting the Gulf Coast, headed for New Orleans, and later Houston. It's south-southeast of Florida, filling sandbags in New Orleans. ABC's Rhiannon Alley.
2: Tropical Storm Bertha is gaining strength and making a run west along the Gulf Coast. Outer bands bringing high waves and winds to Panama City Beach, Florida.
1: The House Tuesday night passed a bill to fund the government through December 4th. It'll need 60 votes in the Senate to avoid a government shutdown September 30th.

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10: Cloudy with rain showers possible and temperatures in the 70s to start our Wednesday morning. Considerable cloudiness with occasional rain showers as we go through the afternoon. We'll see highs topping out near 82 degrees. Overcast as we go throughout the evening. Overnight lows in the mid-60s. Then a sunshine cloud mix on Thursday with highs near 82 degrees. With your WECO weather, this is Amber Moore.
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1: ABC News, I'm Sherry Preston. The U.S. military completing its 11th straight night of strikes on Iran, even as Pakistan tries to salvage the interim ceasefire deal that has collapsed. Secretary of State Marco Rubio, during a meeting with Southeast Asian allies, says nothing will happen until Iran gets serious about talks.
2: Iran has been reaching out to the United States, both directly and indirectly, to engage in talks about settling the differences with regards to what's happening in that part of the world. Unfortunately, so far, even though we have reached agreements, they have not kept their commitments.
1: Venezuela's Nicolas Maduro will be back in a New York courtroom today and is expected to continue objecting to the drug trafficking charges against him and the middle-of-the-night raid that brought him and his wife to the United States. New York City Mayor Zoran Mamdani says the city will not be able to execute an arrest warrant on war crimes charges for Israel's Benjamin Netanyahu when Netanyahu attends the UN next September. However, Mamdani is urging the feds to do it. This is ABC News.
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3: Cloudy with rain showers possible and temperatures in the 70s to start our Wednesday morning. Considerable cloudiness with occasional rain showers as we go through the afternoon. We'll see highs topping out near 82 degrees. Overcast as we go throughout the evening. Overnight lows in the mid-60s. Then a sunshine cloud mix on Thursday with highs near 82 degrees. With your WECO weather, this is Amber Moore.
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7: Cloudy with rain showers possible and temperatures in the 70s to start our Wednesday morning. Considerable cloudiness with occasional rain showers as we go through the afternoon. We'll see highs topping out near 82 degrees. Overcast as we go throughout the evening. Overnight lows in the mid-60s. Then a sunshine cloud mix on Thursday with highs near 82 degrees. With your WECO weather, this is Amber Moore.

0: Craig Morgan on WECO at 6:42 on your Wednesday morning, this July 22nd of 2026. Mostly cloudy. We've had some rain again overnight here and there. Pretty good chance of rain in the forecast today as well. Yep, it is a broken record. It's the same thing every single day, it seems like. Starting out once again in the low 70s, right at 73 degrees right now. Going to top out today at about 80 or so, a little bit cooler. That's probably because of the rain. So it's looking like Thursday and Friday are your best days to be outside, get things done. Saturday, pretty good chance of rain there. Sunday as well. Then Monday, Tuesday looks nice as well, and getting back up to hot temperatures. But today, not too bad temperature-wise. In fact, over the next few days, only topping out in the low 80s. So that is a good thing. So we're going to take that and enjoy. No doubt about that. Got the next check of your weather coming up at the top of the hour, along with local news with Goose Lindsay and national news with ABC. Darnell Bakery Birthday Club at 7:20. 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Those will be the same digits you will use to win Aaron Lewis concert tickets on 7:40 Trivia. Brush up on your brushies, we like to say. It'll be a trivia question regarding Brushy Mountain State Penitentiary in Petros, and win a pair of tickets to see Aaron Lewis in an encore performance, live and loud in the yard, featuring his band, the Stateliners, coming up on Saturday, July 25th. And your chance to win those at 7:40. Also, another chance to win some Morgan County Fair tickets going on all week this week. In fact, today at the fair, it is half-price family night. In fact, you can get in for free, I believe, courtesy of Enrichment Federal Credit Union. The Cornhole Contest begins at 7 p.m. tonight. Texas Hold'em Concert or Tournament begins at 7:30 p.m. And, of course, don't forget the Mudsling coming up on Friday. And, again, you can win tickets to any night of your choice coming up a little bit later on today here on the Early Bird Morning Show. All right, a few things we can celebrate on July 22nd. Today is Hammock Day. I love seeing hammocks around, but I would never put a hammock in a front yard. I don't know where I was at this past weekend. Like, well, that's a nice hammock, nice trees, it's nice and level, but, man, look at all this traffic going by watching you lay down in a hammock. I almost never see anybody laying in those. So I see a nice hammock, how nice that would be, but you rarely ever see anybody laying in those things. It's also Lion's Share Day. Might look that up. BLT Sandwich Day. Love those. Mango Day. Not so much. It's Rat Catcher's Day. It's Pi Approximation Day. You know, the Pi 3.14. I'm not sure what we do to approximate it, but eh. I'm going to look up Panuche Fudge. That's what it is today. Panuche. P-E-N-U-C-H-E. What is Panuche Fudge? Oh, it's that caramel-tasting, caramel-flavored fudge. How about that? It's a fudge-like candy made primarily from brown sugar, butter, and milk instead of the traditional white sugar and chocolate. So there's no chocolate in Panuche fudge. The molasses and the brown sugar give it a distinct, rich caramel flavor, a tan color, and a melt-in-your-mouth texture. Now, that looks pretty dang good. It's not peanut butter fudge. That's what it looks like. But it's Panuche fudge, meaning it's got more caramel flavor in it. Now that sounds delicious. So definitely want to look that up. Well, we've already looked it up. We definitely want some Panuche fudge. All right, let's see what Lion's Share Day is all about. Celebrated annually July 22nd, encouraging people to practice generosity by sharing the lion's share, the biggest or best portion of their time, treats, or resources with someone special. So do something special. Give them the lion's share. If you've got some Panuche fudge and somebody else really loves it, give them the lot of your Panuche fudge. And that would be killing two birds with one stone. Celebrating Panuche Fudge Day and Lion's Share Day. And a very good Wednesday morning, everybody.
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0: Chris Jensen's Good Vibes, 101.3 WECO, now 6 minutes before 7 o'clock on this Wednesday morning. It is July 22nd of 2026. It's kind of a cloudy, dreary old day. Have had some rain here and there overnight and probably going to get some more today. Tomorrow and Thursday looking much better, though, or Thursday and Friday looking much better. Got your forecast coming up top of the hour, local news and national news. Darnell Bakery Birthday Club at 7:20. And again today, your chance to score some Aaron Lewis concert tickets coming up on 7:40 Trivia. And when you hear the carousel sounds, it's kind of the merry-go-round going around the fair. You'll hear that sound effect. Be caller 3 today. Get yourself a pair of tickets to your night of choice at the Morgan County Fair going on all week this week. But right now, someone that really loves the fair, so much so he's wearing his Vols gray, smoky grays with the Nike swoosh. It is the Golden Egg Newsman, Goose Loose Lips, Lindsay.
1: And good morning.
0: Hey, Goose, 2025 called. They want their shirt back.
1: They ain't getting it back.
0: No way. I don't know that I'll buy any Adidas for a while. They're on sale somewhere.
1: So
0: that's not going to happen anytime soon.
1: It ain't going to happen soon, I don't imagine. Don't I like my shirts? I'm wearing it.
0: Yes, they look good. It's a nice-looking shirt there. I like the Vols logo over on the left chest.
1: So.
0: All right.
1: It's the old Star Vols.
0: I like that. And they probably don't have those on the new shirts.
1: I bet they will eventually.
0: Maybe. They need to. They need to get back to a lot of the traditions. I'm not happy about some of the new traditions.
1: So
0: let's keep the old school stuff.
1: We'll see what they come up with.
0: You know,
1: with.
0: Like playing Rocky Top theme on the back of your promos and things like that. Instead of this that kind of thing.
1: Yeah, because that's definitely not Rocky Top.
0: No, it is not. But, you know.
1: It's not even country.
0: I know. We get the promos and. I'm not joking.
1: I tell you, you're going to be doing some beatboxing next year at the outdoor show.
0: That's not too bad. I mean, I surprised myself.
1: So.
0: All right. What's going on in local news?
1: Well, local news did not know Brad could do that. But. So, now we'll be spinning on our head next. Local news, we're going to talk about floods and road closures and early voting and fair stuff. So
0: yeah,
1: we got a plethora of stuff. Gas prices as well.
0: Oh, that's so. I like the plethora. Anytime you've got a plethora of news items, that's a good word. All right, once again, mostly cloudy, 73 degrees, and a very good Wednesday morning, everybody.
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2: According to AAA, the Tennessee gas price average rose 12 cents last week and is now $3.61 a gallon. Clarksville has the lowest metro rate at $3.49 a gallon, and Cleveland is the highest at $3.68 a gallon. Nationally, gas price averages rose by 13 cents to $4 a gallon. Morgan County's gas price average is $3.43 and is second lowest in the state. Tennessee's gas price average is seventh lowest in the nation. A flood watch issued by the National Weather Service remains in effect for portions of the WECO listening area, including Morgan, Roan, and Scott counties, until 8 p.m. this evening. Periods of showers and thunderstorms are expected through Wednesday. Locations that receive multiple rounds or extended periods of locally heavy rainfall could experience flash flooding. Early voting for the August 6th general election in Morgan County and state and federal primary elections is underway and runs through August 1st. Early voting in Morgan County takes place at Morgan County Courthouse. Voting hours this week are 9 a.m. till 4 p.m. today through Friday, and Saturday 9 a.m. till noon. Today through Thursday from 8 a.m. till 6 p.m., there will be one lane of traffic on Flat Fork Road from the Morgan County Career and Technical Center to the Morgan County Correctional Complex as contractors are working on pipes. Please use caution when driving in the area. The Morgan County Fair continues this evening at the Morgan County Fairground. Activities include family night with half-price admission, carnival games, a petting zoo, a cornhole tournament, and Texas Hold'em tournament. Gates open at 5 p.m. For WECO News, this is Goose Lindsay.
3: ABC News, I'm Sherry Preston. In the midst of the 11th straight night of attacks by U.S. forces on Iranian targets, Secretary of State Marco Rubio says Iran may want to talk but hasn't kept its promises.
4: Iran has been reaching out to the United States both directly and indirectly to engage in talks about settling the differences with regards to what's happening in that part of the world. Unfortunately, so far, even though we have reached agreements, they have not kept their commitments.
3: Secretary Rubio speaking at a meeting of Southeast Asian allies. Iran retaliating by firing missiles and drones at Jordan. The death toll from the Ebola outbreak in Congo now just one shy of 1,000 people. Tropical Storm Bertha still on track for landfall in Louisiana later today or early tomorrow, and people from Tennessee to upstate New York are cleaning up after strong storms overnight. OpenAI, now in some of its AI models, got out and started hacking all on their own. The artificial intelligence models apparently broke out of what was supposed to be a controlled testing environment. This is ABC News.
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7: Cloudy with rain showers possible and temperatures in the 70s to start our Wednesday morning. Considerable cloudiness with occasional rain showers as we go through the afternoon. We'll see highs topping out near 82 degrees. Overcast as we go throughout the evening. Overnight lows in the mid-60s. Then a sunshine cloud mix on Thursday with highs near 82 degrees. With your WECO weather, this is Amber Moore.
8: Thank you, Amber. 7:08 on this Wednesday, July 22nd of 2026. It is mostly cloudy, some scattered light rain here and there. It is 73 degrees. And a very good Wednesday. Happy hump day, everyone. This is Brad Bird. Darnell Bakery Birthday Club on the way in minutes. Your chance to score some Aaron Lewis concert tickets coming up on 7:40 Trivia. And Ella Langley kicks it off.

Parker McCollum from WEC. Oh. 16 after 7 o'clock, and the Darnell Bakery Birthday Club is coming up next after you hear the latest release from Joe D. Messina. WECO.

0: Joe DiMessina from WECO at 7:19 now on your Wednesday morning, this July 22nd, 2026. Clouds and light scattered rain here and there, 73 degrees. Hey, your chance to win some Aaron Lewis concert tickets. He's going to be live and loud in the yard in an encore performance. He performed a couple of years back, and he's coming back and got a big show once again with the Stateliners, and you can go for free. All you have to do is brush up on your brushy. We'll answer a Brushy Mountain Penitentiary or State Penitentiary trivia question, and we'll give you a chance to win those. It'll be multiple choice, be really that easy. Also, your chance to score some Morgan County Fair tickets to any night of your choice, a pair of those to give away here in just a little bit. Listen for the carousel sound. As soon as you hear it, be caller three and tell us. Well, you don't have to tell us anything. Just tell us you want fair tickets, and we'll set you up, and you can go to the fair for free. Don't forget, tonight is family night at the fair. In fact, on behalf of Enrichment Federal Credit Union, opening soon in Wartburg, tonight, kids 12 and under are admitted free on half-price family night. Also, a cornhole contest coming up at 7 o'clock, Texas Hold'em Tournament at 7:30, and of course, don't forget the mudsling coming up on Friday. Pretty good deal going on at the fair.
1: Do I look 12?
0: No, you don't.
1: Oh, well.
0: It's only going to be $3, though.
1: Well, maybe I can come up with it, so.
0: You reminded me of a story. We used to love to go to Atomic Speedway, and 11 and under were free. So my dad was trying to pass me off as 11 for a long time, and I got to be about 14. I was not going to have anything of that, so I mowed yards and paid my own way. So I just didn't want to. He's 11, you know, and I did look 11 until I was maybe 14, and then I started growing, so I didn't really look like I was 11 anymore.
1: It's like, Dad, gummit.
0: I don't want to be 11, Dad. This is a sad story, too, but Mom used to pack us hot dogs and popcorns and stuff like that, and I'd be in the stands, and I'd see everybody else getting these chili dogs and delicious burgers and all this stuff, and we're eating our popcorn and our hot dogs that Mama made for us, and we packed in a brown bag. Love you, Mom. But I wanted a cheeseburger. I wanted so I mowed yards and earned myself money to pay my way in and go stand in that line and get me a delicious burger or a chili dog.
1: And then you're probably like, this really ain't any better.
0: But not really. Mom's like, well, do you not like my? Oh, I do, Mom. I didn't even think at the time that would hurt her feelings.
1: Yeah.
0: Because she painstakingly takes time to pop us some popcorn. And they, racetracks don't allow you to bring food in today, but they did back then. I mean, my goodness, Dad's got six kids, and at least four of them want to go to the races. So that's a lot of money, you know, and a lot of food to spend. He would let us get a fountain drink from the racetrack. We'd go get drinks, but we'd just open our brown bag of hot dogs and popcorn and stuff like that. So just one of those memories. You said, do I look 12? And so reminded me that, I passed myself off as 12.
1: We'll go tonight, so we're 12 and 10.
0: No, 11, actually, because 12 was adult price. So 11 and under got in free. But I passed myself and Dad passed me off as being 11 until I was 14. And I just wouldn't have anything to do with that. I'm already in high school. I tell him I'm 11. That's not fair. I don't want to do that.
1: Dad, I've got a kid and I'm 37.
0: I'm not 11 anymore. So. All right, that's my story and I'm sticking to it. It's time to do birthdays.
1: All right.
0: Here we go. Oh,
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1: Your key to good eating.
0: You are exactly correct. And on our local list for this 22nd of July, there are a total of seven names. And my good friend Randy Nelson is sitting at the top of the list. What was the old actor's name that I always referenced? He's passed away now. I'm 85 years old, man.
1: Oh, Sean Connery.
0: Sean Connery, yeah. So, Randy Nelson and I are Sean Connery fans. So happy birthday, Randy. I saw Randy yesterday, in fact. And said hi to you and a thumbs up.
1: Can that boy sing?
0: Randy Nelson? No, he's not like Randy Watson.
1: Not Randy
0: That's
1: Watson.
0: Randy Watson that can sing.
1: Okay.
0: I don't think I've ever heard Randy Nelson even try to sing. They called him Tightwad back in the day. That was his CB handle. All right. Luke Turner also have a birthday today at number two from Oakdale. Josh Hamby and Jaunce Potter, neither one gave the town, but they're three and four respectively. We'll say they're from No-Town. Cindy Pettijohn of Wartburg at number five. Katie Ungaro of Lansing at number six. And Lindsay Leard of Cofield at number seven. So those are the seven names on the local list. Now, if you'd like to add to that list, give us a call right now. On the Triple C Realty and Auction contest lines, at 423-346-6300 or toll free 1-888-882-1013. One of these lucky birthday folks will receive a free birthday cake today from the bakery at Darnell's IGA in Wartburg. All right, Goose, are you ready for some ganders or losers?
1: I am.
0: Otherwise known as famous or infamous folk are celebrating birthdays today. Now, the youngest person on the list is 42, so I'll have to mention it. Somebody's got to get 40 honors. Her name is Nicole Gallion, and I don't expect you to know who she is.
1: No, but I remember Scott Gallion that played at the University of Tennessee, I think in the 80s or 90s.
0: Maybe.
1: So I bet that might be his cousin or little sister or
0: could
1: something.
0: Could be. She is famous for writing songs for such country crooners as Kenny Chesney, Keith Urban, Miranda Lambert, and Lady A.
1: Wow.
0: Now, that girl's made some money, hasn't she?
1: Well,
0: gosh. Only thing we truly know about her, though, is...
3: I'm not a kid.
1: You don't even have to try to think you're inspired.
0: Lord, no. Man. Golly, bum. This list is weird. They are not giving the ages about halfway through. Oh, I see. That's the country side of things. So let me get back over to the regular birthday. And there was some people that's younger than 42. I thought maybe there would be. George is 13.
1: George?
0: Yeah.
1: George, you're probably going to have a spot of tea when he grows up. Is he on Downton Abbey? Or
0: he may be the king someday.
1: Oh, one of the Kate and...
0: Prince.
1: So.
0: Prince George of Wales is 13 today. How about that?
1: That don't seem right either.
0: No, it does not. Selena Gomez is 32.
1: She's like a little child actress that's now an adult actress.
0: Yeah, she's in Only Murders in the Building. She was a Disney star back in the day. In fact, she's 34, not 32, so my bad on that. All right, moving on up the list. Man, golly bum, I'm trying to figure out some of these that are familiar. Maybe you know this one. A.J. Cook is 48.
1: Yeah, he smoked Dale.
0: Okay. Old man Cook's boy.
1: Yeah. Everybody knows that.
0: Yeah. Well, he's an actor. He played in Criminal Minds. 48 today for A.J. Cook. All right. David Spade. Should I say David Spade?
1: Yeah, that's Saturday Night Live. Yeah. Just a real funny guy.
0: Yeah. He was in Just Shoot Me. He's not Dana Carvey. People get those two guys mixed up a lot because they, well, small, thin, blonde guys. Funny. David Spade, 62. I believe David Spade, he was in those films with Chris Farley.
1: Tommy Boy.
0: Fat guy in a little coat. Tommy Boy, you're right. Fat guy in a little coat. Sleeves are up to about his elbow. John Leguizamo is 66.
1: There's an actor.
0: Yeah, he was in The Odyssey, and a funny guy, actor. You are exactly right. 66 today. Willem Dafoe is 71.
1: Platoon.
0: Yep. Lighthouse. Green Goblin. Spider-Man films. All-around actor.
1: He's a good one.
0: Yeah. He usually plays an intense character, maybe even a bad guy, because he's got, you know, kind of a rough face, but he plays it well. He plays the part well. 71 for Willem Dafoe. Albert Brooks is 79 today.
1: That's an actor.
0: Actor, comedian, director. Don Henley is also 79.
1: That would be one of the boys of summer.
0: Yeah. Well, on his hits, yeah, you're right. That was a solo hit of his, but he was also, I guess, one of the two original founders. He and Glenn Frey founded the Eagles, but it's just Eagles. They tried to, it's not the Eagles, it's Eagles. Okay. Their most famous hit, Hotel California. Sold a gazillion records of those. 79 today for Don Henley. Danny Glover has just joined the Octogenarian Club. 8-0 today.
1: He's getting too old for this stuff.
0: Yeah, he can't be in Lethal Weapon anymore. Jumanji, Next Level, and all them films he's in.
1: But he's one that just seems like a really good guy.
0: Yeah, he does. Danny Glover is 80. Also, Paul Schrader is 80.
1: Is he an actor?
0: Screenwriter and director. So. He might have acted in Taxi Driver. That film, I think it was. It wasn't a show. Taxi. First Reformed. He is 80 today. You would recognize him if we Googled him. But right now, we're not going to Google him because we're going to say 85-year-old George Clinton is getting senior honors today.
1: I thought he was a Revolutionary War general, but...
0: In today's world, he might do the...
1: Was he a singer?
0: Funk musician. Ooh, they called it Funkadelic.
1: Funkadelic.
0: Yeah. Founder of Parliament Funkadelic.
4: Not just Funkadelic, but yeah. Parliament Funkadelic.
0: He played that funky music. I bet the white boy, the funky white boy, played George Clinton music.
1: Yeah.
0: So, and then they wrote a song about that. Play that funky music, white boy.
1: We might have to play that one later.
0: He was probably playing George Clinton stuff because of the Funkadelic.
1: Yeah.
0: You know, like, wow, look at that white boy up there. That was me. I was a DJ back in the day. I was the white boy playing that funky music.
4: He's got some moves.
0: Look at me up there. So. He just wrote that song about me. Play that funky music, white boy. Somebody probably even said that to me at a...
1: I'm sure.
0: In a gig or ten. Come up there, play that funky music, white boy. Especially when I played a rock song and it was not really danceable necessarily, but somebody requested it. And they come up and say, hey, man, the floor's empty. Play that funky music, white boy. And so I'd grab some George Clinton.
4: So.
0: That's the way it was. And anyway, there's one shot where he is wearing the brightest, orangest wig, a red bandana. He's got some sort of Indian feathers coming down, and on a really deep, I mean, he could be Tennessee all the way. That's how orange that shirt is. And you know you can't get orange without red.
1: No, and he's got an orange wig?
0: Yeah, an orange wig.
1: You know you could do that.
0: It may be the spotlight making it orange, because he's on stage at the time, but it's as orange can get. It is almost orange crush orange. It's Clemson orange. I'm sorry to say that's how orange it is.
4: So,
0: and you know how it got that way.
1: I've been over here wondering why.
0: Because that's the way it was in George Clinton's Funkadelic days. And dadgummit, you didn't complain about it. You liked it. You loved it. And you even got senior honors on the morning show. See, that's what everybody lives for. Someday I'm going to be the senior honors guy on Early Bird Morning Show.
1: Okay, I hate to say this. There's a squirrel outside the window here.
0: Oh, well, he likes the show, too.
1: Yeah, he's like, play that funky music,
0: white squirrel.
1: Yeah, albino squirrel.
0: All right, time to repeat the local names. Number one on the list is, well, Sean Connery's good friend, Randy Nelson. Shaken, not stirred. My God, man. How old is Randy today?
4: Sure.
0: Randy's nowhere near old as Sean Connery was. Sean's been dead for a few years, and I'm still channeling my Sean Connery. I do it especially for Randy Nelson, my good friend. Shaken, not stirred. All right, here we go. Randy Nelson is number one. Luke Turner, number two. Josh Hamby, number three. John Spotter, number four. Cindy Pettijohn, number five. Katie Ungaro, number six. And Lindsay Leard at number seven. All right, there goes the bingo cage. Here comes your drum roll. Let's find out who wins our DWBC.
1: Number four
0: would be Jaunce Potter. You have just won a birthday cake courtesy of Darnell's IGA and Bakery in Wartburg. You know, Jaunce Potter, that sounds like someone that ought to be across the pond.
1: I like that name.
0: It could be I could be a prince.
1: Yeah.
0: My name's Jaunce Potter.
1: So.
0: What's your name? So Jaunce should get a birthday cake. And today, wait that 30 days.
1: Yeah, I would come get it today because it's not that squirrel out there.
0: Ah.
1: He's a shady-looking character.
0: Yeah.
1: Or she is. One of them is.
0: Coming in trying to steal something.
1: Yeah, I'm trying to go get a cake. I wouldn't put it past him.
0: Probably smells that peanut butter cup I had a day or two ago. That's what it is.
1: That's what it is.
0: He loves peanut butter cups.
1: Yeah, I'm thinking it's a peanut.
0: Yeah.
1: Or
0: all you had to say is the word peanut. They don't get them very often.
1: They get them on black walnuts all the time.
0: Black walnuts and hickory nuts. Dadgummit. I'm tired of these hickory nuts.
1: They said, how about a peanut or a pecan?
0: Yeah. Oh, pecan. So, yeah, that'd be real good. They'd get fatter than a pig.
1: I know.
0: If there were pecans around. Anyway, if today is your birthday and it did not make the list, hopefully this will cheer you up.
5: Happy birthday.
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7: Big day at the court. Supreme Court ruling in favor of protecting women's sports, upholding state restrictions on transgender athletes in a 6-3 landmark decision.
6: In Tennessee, conservative Johnny Garrett led the fight to save girls' sports, spearheading legislation to ban biological men from competing against our daughters. 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No liberal indoctrination in schools. No trans perverts in girls' locker rooms. That's why Tennessee's own Riley Gaines has endorsed Johnny Garrett, a proudly pro-Trump, pro-life Christian conservative who always put America first. Johnny Garrett for Congress.
5: I'm Johnny Garrett, candidate for Congress, and I approve this message.
6: Paid for by Johnny Garrett for Congress.
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0: 1990, that is Travis Tritt's Country Club. 101.3 WECO at 7:38 now. Mostly cloudy, some scattered light sprinkles here and there, and 73 degrees. Got a complete check of that forecast in a couple of minutes. And your chance to score some Aaron Lewis concert tickets. He's going to be live and loud in the yard at Brushy in an encore performance along with his Stateliners band. And that's coming up this Saturday, July 25th. You can go for free just by simply correctly answering a multiple choice trivia question on the Triple C Realty and Auction contest lines at 423-346-6300 or toll free 1-888-882-1013, and we will do that next.
1: 3, 2, 1.
2: Wake up! It's time for Tidbits. You never know what you're going to get.
0: All right, Goose, couple of choices here. 40% of married couples apparently keep secrets from one another. Or something that everyone looks stupid doing.
3: Let's go with stupid.
0: Yeah, you're not stupid in that maybe we don't need to go down that road.
3: Okay.
0: But it does say about 15% are quiet about a failure at work, for example. They don't want to, you know, reveal to their spouse that, you know, I just got demoted at work, or I just caught the toaster on fire at work. You know, stuff like that. But I did tell my wife about that. I mean, I didn't catch it on fire. It caught on fire, but I shouldn't have left the room while it was toasting, I guess. It may have been dirty, and I'd read a thing probably a week or two before that about how that's one of the things that we forget to do is clean the toaster out. And I should have taken that hint and went and cleaned it out, because apparently it caught on fire.
3: Well, I mean, it just extra crispy toast.
0: I didn't keep that a secret from my wife.
3: A little on the black side.
0: Yeah. Oh, it was more than on the black side. It was so black you couldn't even pick it up out of there. You had to dump it out.
3: It's black on both sides, inside, and, you know,
0: and everywhere. And the white toaster turned black on the top, too. It all turned black. All right. We're still smelling remnants of that, and that's been a good 3 weeks ago now, right?
3: Well, I hadn't smelled, but you was talking about a picture back there.
0: Yeah, there's a picture that's hanging on the wall. I'd taken it down, and I put it back up yesterday, and I walked back in this morning, and sure enough, the picture needs to be air-conditioned or something. I'm not sure. Maybe set it outside on top of the trash can or something.
3: You know, you could normally sell something. Look, it comes from a smoke-free home.
0: Mm-hmm.
3: I mean, it's a smoke-free business except for this toaster smoke.
0: That's right. So. Nobody smokes here.
3: No.
0: The toaster did.
3: Yeah.
0: Dadgummit. All right, you're choosing something we do that makes us all look stupid, yeah. And I would definitely have to agree with this. The very first one, you know, imagine trying to pitch a baseball with your left hand, with your non-dominant hand.
3: Yeah.
0: or try to play golf that way, too.
3: Yeah.
0: You can't even make contact. But, yeah, you look like a girl throwing the ball.
3: I don't know.
0: It's like if I ever got the honors to throw out the first pitch, I think, man, I would practice first. I wouldn't go up there and look like a complete fool like some of them do and can't even get it to the plate. I'd go up there and practice my windup and everything. I'd throw a 70-mile-an-hour strike.
3: It's like,
0: if I could.
3: Mine wouldn't be 70, but it wouldn't be like 40 feet over somebody's head or 30 feet to the right.
0: Absolutely. You'd at least get it within the zone.
3: Yeah.
0: Might be a 50.
3: Catcher's going to catch it. I'll put it that way.
0: Yeah, there you go. Chasing papers flying around in the wind.
3: You
0: know, you almost don't want to do it, but you say, God, this is important stuff. I need to get it. I know I look like a fool out here wrapping this up. Maybe somebody will come to my rescue and help me.
3: Yeah, because by the time you grab it, it blows again.
0: Yeah, that was another thing that, you know, David Hennessy came to my rescue there in the yard. I guess I look like an idiot with my lawnmower just to spinning its wheels in the water in a ditch.
3: I thought this was a jet ski.
0: It didn't work that way. I never thought about people putting contacts in looking stupid necessarily.
3: No.
0: But, I mean, it's kind of a...
3: It's awkward, I guess.
0: Yeah, very awkward for sure. Chasing a ping pong ball after it's gone away from you.
3: Yeah. Or like one of them little bouncy, super bouncy balls.
0: Yeah. Running in flip-flops. How about running in flip-flops while carrying a backpack on your back. Whack, whack, whack, whack, whack. So you're not only flipping and flopping, you're whacking on the backpack. Now that would look stupid. Running down the street in flip-flops while a backpack on your back is slapping you in the back.
3: Trying to catch those papers.
0: Cut that noise down. Flip-flop, flip-flop, flip-flop, quack, quack, quack, quack. Sound like a duck going down the road.
4: Tidbits, never know what you're going to get.
3: Oh, I got to add one.
4: Add one.
3: Somebody waves, and you wave back at them, and it ain't you.
4: They weren't waving at you. Yeah, they go on past.
3: It's like, okay, I just want to hide.
4: It's like the mime at SeaWorld. You know, he'll oh, like he hasn't seen you in all those years, and you come to him, and he walks right past.
3: Right.
4: Hugs the person behind you. Yeah, that does make you feel stupid. You know, waving at somebody, hey, I'm like, hey, how are you, man? You say, oh, I'm doing pretty good. How are you? And they're not talking to you. Oh, well. So what do you do at that specific moment?
3: Hello, yes.
4: Well, I guess you weren't talking to me. You want to go to hide for
3: me? It's like you just want...
4: I didn't know him either. So. Well, you turn around and say, I didn't know you either. So. I was just pretending to know you.
3: Yeah, I didn't want to make you feel stupid.
4: Yeah, I was trying to make you not feel stupid, and you turned around and made me feel stupid. So. I hate you. I don't even know you. Tidbits, never know what you're going to get. Your forecast and a chance to win some Aaron Lewis concert tickets coming up.
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12: Cloudy with rain showers possible and temperatures in the 70s to start our Wednesday morning. Considerable cloudiness with occasional rain showers as we go through the afternoon. We'll see highs topping out near 82 degrees. Overcast as we go throughout the evening. Overnight lows in the mid-60s. Then a sunshine cloud mix on Thursday with highs near 82 degrees. With your WECO weather, this is Amber Moore.
4: Thank you, Amber. Clouds and scattered sprinkles here and there. It is 73 degrees, and right here, right now, is your chance to score some Aaron Lewis concert tickets. He's going to be live and loud in the yard, along with the Stateliners. It's an encore performance. He performed a couple of years back and did such a good job, had such a great crowd, they brought him back. And it's an awesome show he puts on. All you have to do is correctly answer a multiple-choice trivia question right now on the Triple C Realty and Auction Contest lines at 423-346-6300 or toll-free 1-888-882-1013. All right, we told you to brush up on your brushy. 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It was either A logging company, B, a mining company, or C, the inmates themselves. Logging company, mining company, or inmates. Who built Brushy? If you know the answer, call now and win some Aaron Lewis concert tickets.
3: Good luck.
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0: That is Riley Green, Different Round here, 101.3 WECO. It's 7:51 now, 9 minutes away from 8 o'clock. It is a Wednesday. It is July 22nd of 2026. Clouds and light scattered sprinkles here and there, and a current temperature right at 73 degrees. All right, everybody wanted to keep saying it's a logging company, so I don't have a winner yet on the Aaron Lewis concert tickets, so it's either B, a mining company, or C, the inmates themselves. If you know the answer and would like to go to see the Aaron Lewis concert this coming Saturday, call up right now. In fact, we're getting a call right now. Good morning, WECO. Who's this? Well, they just hung up. It went.
1: Psh. They're
0: probably going to say logging company. We got cut off there. I think the phone line is ringing. Oh, here we go. All right. Good morning, WECO. Who's this?
2: It's Jerry.
0: Jerry, where are you calling from today?
2: Well, I'm in Kentucky this moment.
0: Oh, okay. You're driving, I think. You pulled over on the side of the road, though, right?
2: No, I gotta hit that.
0: Hands-free driving in a truck there, that's the way to do it. Jerry Cromwell, I guarantee it.
2: Yep.
0: All right, Jerry, we know it's not a logging company, so it's either B, a mining company, or C, the inmates.
2: The inmates.
0: You say that with such confidence.
2: Yep.
0: All right, you are exactly correct. A dinger for you, and a big, huge round of applause. How bad is that, that you're going to a maximum security prison that's not even built yet, and you have to build the actual prison that you're going to stay in for the rest of your life?
2: Well, you think you'd figure out a way to escape it that way.
0: Well, I know. That's what I was telling Goose. I said, well, just maybe don't put that one or two bars in just as tight as maybe they're supposed to. Leave a loose stone here and there.
2: Exactly.
0: All right, Jerry, your name is on the WECO list. I know you're 21 or above, so put your name. I've got your name on the list there. Your name will be there, and you just tell them you got on the WECO list, and you got free tickets to Aaron Lewis. How does that sound?
2: Sounds good. Thank you, Brian.
0: All right, Jerry, thank you very much. What radio station has made you a winner of some, well, Brushy Mountain concert tickets?
2: WECO.
0: All right, brother. Thank you very much. Have a good one. Be safe.
2: You too.
0: All right, thanks. All right, so just like that, we do have a winner now. So I'm not sure why everybody wanted to say a logging company.
3: A winner on those Triple C Realty and
0: auction.
3: Yeah. Contest lines.
0: Yeah.
3: I know. Well, I guess you had to do the logging to make a place for the prison.
0: Most of those times, they'll tell you this at Biltmore, they have to build a railroad into these places in order to get the stone in there, the rebar and whatever else they had. You know, it's made all of brick and stone. There's no wood in there much. I wouldn't imagine. Now, the original prison was made of wood, and it burned. So there you go. How about that? We know the answer now.
3: That's why you had to change it to stone.
0: Yeah, that's exactly right. Brick and mortar.
3: I bet
0: brick and mud. It was rock. It was sandstone. What they call it? There was a specific thing they called it, and I was looking that up just a minute ago. What was that? I've done lost my place. It was a certain type of sandstone that they had to haul that in there on. Probably, I would imagine horse and buggies.
3: Yeah, you got me wondering.
0: Yeah, maybe a train. A train would come in there and maybe, but they didn't have no railroad tracks up in there that I know of. So it had to be hauled in there with probably horse and buggy, wouldn't you say?
3: I bet it was.
0: You know, mule. Maybe the mule carrying a cart. Cart full of stone. That'd take a long time.
3: Ray Tucker probably knows the exact answer.
0: I guarantee you Ray Tucker knows the exact answer of that. All right. What's going on in local news?
3: Local news, we're going to hear about gas prices, road closures, fares, and voting.
0: All right. A plethora of items, as you mentioned last hour.
3: You know, and I mentioned the voting, but people get out and vote. Come on, let's vote.
0: Go early voting. I mean, you just do right there at the courthouse. It's not hard to do. I've done that before. They've got a little machine right there. You just say, "Those right there it is." Go over there, and you can be private and sit there. They might even have a couple of machines in there.
3: I know. I voted on day one up here.
0: So they have more than one machine?
3: They got like five or six.
0: That are right there in the election commission office?
3: Yeah, so.
0: Cool stuff. All right, so get up and early vote. Otherwise, you'll just wait till August 6th.
3: And then you'll complain if you forget.
0: You have to stand in line somewhere, or you get off work late that day and missed it, and it'll be all your fault.
3: It will be.
0: All right, you ready for some Did You Know?
3: I am ready.
0: More people get their news from Did You Know's than many other sources. Wrong. There you go. A report says the man who runs the IRS spied on colleagues when he worked his corporate finance job. That's how he got to the top.
3: Yeah.
0: It's probably one of the reasons he got his job, wouldn't you say?
3: That's what I'm thinking.
0: We'll hire him right on the spot. He admitted that in a job interview. So. He might have been the guy that was brutally honest, too. Who gives a crap what you think?
3: And they went from there to the CIA.
0: A man in Poland awoke at 5 a.m. to find a burglar in his house cooking breakfast.
3: Well, that's considerate.
0: Yes, I'd like to report a burglar in my kitchen. Could you send the police? But wait about 30 minutes. He made a really nice-looking omelet. I'm going to have me some breakfast first. So don't come and interrupt my breakfast. Hey, could you make enough for the cops when they get here?
3: Yeah, he just put the biscuits on, so you got plenty of time.
0: Yeah, exactly. And finally, another study found that nearly everyone uses their phone while driving.
3: Oh, no.
0: Man, you don't say, no, we don't do that. We don't text. We don't put our phone on our lap and talk to it. No. Hands free.
3: Would not ever.
0: We all do that. Like Jerry does. We've got a headset.
3: Yeah.
0: Oddly enough, they're checking traffic reports for any accidents up ahead right now.
3: Yeah.
0: So be aware. You're probably listening to us right now on your phone. Now, you know.
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3: According to AAA, the Tennessee gas price average rose 12 cents last week and is now $3.61 a gallon. Clarksville has the lowest metro rate at $3.49 a gallon, and Cleveland is the highest at $3.68 a gallon. Nationally, gas price averages rose by 13 cents to $4 a gallon. Morgan County's gas price average is $3.43 and is second lowest in the state. Tennessee's gas price average is seventh lowest in the nation. A flood watch issued by the National Weather Service remains in effect for portions of the WECO listening area, including Morgan, Roan, and Scott counties, until 8 p.m. this evening. Periods of showers and thunderstorms are expected through Wednesday. Locations that receive multiple rounds or extended periods of locally heavy rainfall could experience flash flooding. Early voting for the August 6th general election in Morgan County and state and federal primary elections is underway and runs through August 1st. Early voting in Morgan County takes place at Morgan County Courthouse. Voting hours this week are 9 a.m. till 4 p.m. today through Friday, and Saturday, 9 a.m. till noon. Today through Thursday, from 8 a.m. till 6 p.m., there will be one lane of traffic on Flat Fork Road from the Morgan County Career and Technical Center to the Morgan County Correctional Complex as contractors are working on pipes. Please use caution when driving in the area. The Morgan County Fair continues this evening at the Morgan County Fairground. Activities include family night with half-price admission, carnival games, a petting zoo, a cornhole tournament, and Texas Hold'em tournament. Gates open at 5 p.m. For WECO News, this is Goose Lindsay.
4: ABC News, I'm Sherry Preston. The U.S. and Iran keeping up their back-and-forth attacks. The American military hitting Iranian targets for an 11th straight night. Shipping through the Strait of Hormuz, slowing down again. And now, ABC News Chief Global Affairs anchor Martha Raddatz says,
5: new concerns emerging in the critical Red Sea. Two oil tankers turning around after Iran-backed Houthi rebels threatened shipping traffic there. All of this spiking oil and gas prices.
4: President Trump this morning will attend the dignified transfer of remains of troops killed in the Middle East. The Northeast cleaning up after strong storms raced through the area, leading to thousands of flight delays. At least four lawsuits have now been filed against Taco Bell after lettuce at its restaurants was linked to the outbreak of a parasitic bug that's made thousands of people sick. Congressman Andy Biggs, a strong ally of President Trump, winning the Republican nomination in the

0: Arizona governor's race. This is ABC News.
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6: 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Joyce Briggs Vespy has passed away. She is survived by her son, Doug Owens, and sister, Janie Briggs Collins. 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
8: Cloudy with rain showers possible and temperatures in the 70s to start our Wednesday morning. Considerable cloudiness with occasional rain showers as we go through the afternoon. We'll see highs topping out near 82 degrees. Overcast as we go throughout the evening. Overnight lows in the mid-60s. Then a sunshine cloud mix on Thursday with highs near 82 degrees. With your WECO weather, this is Amber Moore.
9: Thank you, Amber. 8:09 on this Wednesday morning, July 22nd of 2026. Clouds and light scattered rain here and there. Current temperature at 73 degrees. And a very good Wednesday. This is Brad Bird. Make sure and listen for the carousel sound. When you hear it, be caller 3 and win a pair of tickets to the Morgan County Fair any night of your choice.

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2: Good morning, this is Chris Burnett. We'll begin in rainy Boston, where Tuesday night's highly anticipated Orioles-Red Sox game had to be postponed due to weather. That means Boston's bid for a franchise-tying 15th straight win is on hold for at least one more day as the streak stays at 14 entering Wednesday. Sox go for 15 at Fenway at 1:35 p.m. Eastern Time. The Houston Astros beat the Miami Marlins 5-3 on Tuesday, but it was the Marlins with the play of the night, turning the league's first triple play of the season. It was the second in Marlins history and their first since 2002.
3: And the 1-0 pitch, a roller over to third. Triple Jimenez play. Has got that. He throws to second for one, or two, on to first in time for the triple play. Wow! A tailor-made triple play. 5-4-3. Leo Jimenez grabbed it right next to the third base bag. He tapped it with his right foot, fired to second for out number two, and on to first in plenty of time to get Altuve for three.
2: 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Justin Robleski pitched into the seventh inning, and the Los Angeles Dodgers beat Zach Wheeler and the Philadelphia Phillies in the City of Brotherly Love 2-1 on Tuesday night, but not before a wacky sequence of events to end the game.
3: Marsh squibs it to third. Muncy in the glove, and Crawford's caught between third and home. The throw to Rushing. He runs down the line, pumps a throw, gives it to Betts. Crawford is tagged. Runner between second and third. Realmuto, he's caught up the bag. He's out at second, and the ball game is over. That's a win for L.A.
4: And thank you for some terrible base running.
2: That from AM 570 L.A. Sports.
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0: Roseanne Cash, 7 Year 8, 101.3 WECO, and we just give some fare tickets away. Let's get to the phone lines. Good morning, WECO. Who's this?
1: Sonia Smith.
0: Sonia Smith, are you calling to win some fare tickets?
1: Yes, I just saw the post.
0: Well, you made it just like that, just that easy, Sonia. Congratulations, you've won a pair of tickets. How does that sound?
1: Oh, my goodness, that sounds awesome. Thank you.
0: All right, hang on with me. I'll tell you how to get the tickets. But, Sonia, tell us what radio station and Facebook page just awarded you some Morgan County Fair tickets.
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0: Morning, it's Morgan Wallen from WECO at 8:31. It is a Wednesday. It is July 22nd of 2026. A cloudy day with light scattered sprinkles. Current temperature right now at 73 degrees. And we did put a post out on Facebook about winning some tickets to the fair. And I think I might be getting another call. So let's grab it and say, good morning, WECO. You are on the air. Who is this?
1: Amanda.
0: Amanda, where are you calling from today?
1: Warburg.
0: All right, Amanda. Were you calling about the fair tickets?
1: Yes, I was.
0: All right, Amanda, what is your last name?
1: Jackson.
0: Amanda Jackson, I have put a name. I will put your name down on a pair of tickets. Swing by and pick them up when you can at the front desk, okay?
1: Awesome. Thank you.
0: Thank you. Have a great day.
1: You too. Bye.
0: All right. Bye-bye. So just like that, Goose, that's how easy it is. Just, put it out there on Facebook, and you'll reach the masses, and they'll call up and win tickets. Just like that.
2: It's easy peasy.
0: It was. So that's Amanda Jackson and Sonia Smith. Both took advantage of that opportunity. So we're going to tie the phone lines up right now. We'll do it again sometime soon. We've got a few tickets to give away. So these are tickets to any night of your choice, by the way. We appreciate the Morgan County Fair for making that happen. And tonight, of course, is Half Price Family Night. However, in Richmond Federal Credit Union, opening soon in Wartburg, has stepped up to the plate and sponsored 12 and under free night tonight. So if you got a kid 12 and under, they get in free.
2: Yeah, I mean,
0: how about that?
2: Good deal there, and hopefully every kid in our listening area.
0: Yeah, that's 12
2: and under. Let's go.
0: And in addition to the fair, of course, they've got the full midway and everything's up and full running as of yesterday. They've got a cornhole competition tonight as well and the Texas Hold'em card tournaments. All coming up.
2: Well, I've always wanted to play Texas Hold'em. Never have.
0: I don't even know how to play.
2: Just go all in every hand and see how long you last.
0: Yeah.
2: Apparently,
0: Justin Sperling must have won last year. I think he was bragging about that yesterday.
2: He's pretty good at it.
0: Pretty good card player, isn't he?
2: Yeah.
0: He's got that sneaky eye. Where he don't even have you look at him and think, oh, he's got a busted hand. He's faking it. Next thing you know, he's
2: walking away with the money.
0: Exactly right. Know when to hold him, know when to fold him.
2: Yeah. And
0: Kenny Rogers song. He's patterned himself after the gambler.
2: I like it. So
0: it's a good one. No doubt about that. All right. So anything we need to talk about today? Road closures, sports, anything like that before we do the ditty?
2: Well, we do have Flat Fork Road. They're doing some work out there with a lane closure. Possibly on Coal Hill. I don't know if they got done everything they needed to do yesterday. So we got those.
0: That's two roads I have frequented recently.
2: Yeah.
0: One because of church and one because of, the landfill.
2: Yeah.
0: Hauling off a bunch of junk.
2: So just be careful if you're heading that way. Be aware.
0: All right. Sounds good. All right. I've got a ditty for you, and we'll wrap up this segment.
2: Okay.
0: A successful man looking around and seeing, been married for 25 years and had pretty much everything he could ever want and need. And happened to look over at his wife and say, isn't it hard to believe 25 years ago we lived in a one-bedroom apartment, slept on an air mattress, hardly had anything to eat, but man, weren't we just happy and in love, and I went to bed every night with a beautiful blonde. Now, 25 years later, or 50, and I don't go to bed with a beautiful blonde anymore. The wife looks and says, huh, well, you can. He says, really? Sure. You go find yourself a beautiful 25-year-old blonde, and guess what? You'll be in a one-bedroom apartment, you'll be sleeping on an air mattress, and you won't have any food to eat. You'll be in ramen noodles all over again. Congratulations. See ya. Wouldn't want to be ya. He got what he wanted.
2: He did.
0: Be careful what you wish for. Your forecast is next.
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9: Cloudy with rain showers possible and temperatures in the 70s to start our Wednesday morning. Considerable cloudiness with occasional rain showers as we go through the afternoon. We'll see highs topping out near 82 degrees. Overcast as we go throughout the evening. Overnight lows in the mid-60s. Then a sunshine cloud mix on Thursday with highs near 82 degrees. With your WECO weather, this is Amber Moore.
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Scotty McCreery's recent big number one from 101.3 WECO, now 8:46 on your Wednesday morning. It's July 22nd of 2026. Clouds and light scattered rain here and there, and 73 degrees. Pretty much been that way all morning long. All right, time to check today, this July 22nd in history. It was on this day in 1933 that Wiley Post became the first person to fly solo around the world, traveling 15,596 miles in 7 days, 18 hours, and 45 minutes. 1991, police in Milwaukee, Wisconsin arrested serial killer Jeffrey Dahmer. 1994, O.J. Simpson pleaded not guilty to the slaying of his ex-wife Nicole and her friend Ronald Goldman. 2004, the September 11th Commission issued a report saying America's leaders failed to grasp the gravity of terrorist threats before the 9/11 attacks. In 2006, in Rutland, Vermont, a woman was spotted leaving a Kmart with a bag of goods she allegedly did not pay for and ran off, with three Kmart employees in pursuit. The woman jumped a guardrail, darted into some woods, where she got stuck in a swamp and had to give up the loot. Don't you just hate it when a swamp gets in your way? 2012, America's first female astronaut, Sally Ride, died of pancreatic cancer. She was 61. 2016, Japan's Funai Electric announced it was manufacturing the world's last video cassette. 2019, Marvel superhero film Avengers Endgame became the world's highest grossing film, overtaking Avatar and earning $2.9 billion worldwide. And finally, on this day in history, exactly 3 years ago today, July 22nd of 2023, box office results showed that the Barbie movie broke numerous records upon opening. Barbie grossed an estimated $155 million during its opening three-day domestic weekend. And that is today, July 22nd in history.

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0: Eric Church on WECO at now 4 minutes away from 9 o'clock and just ahead of a 20-minute long music sweep. We'll kick it off next with Ella Langley. Once again, mostly cloudy, 73 degrees, pretty good chance of rain throughout the forecast today. 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

0: Carrie Underwood wrapping up a 20-plus minute-long music sweep from 101.3 WECO at 18 minutes after 9 o'clock now on this Wednesday, July 22nd, 2026. Clouds and scattered rain. Current temperature at 74 degrees now. Hey, checking Powerball and Mega Millions numbers. Powerball did not draw out last night. It drew out on Monday. There were a couple of winners, $1 million winners, Colorado and Michigan. It moved up to $567 million, as we reported yesterday. Cash value on that is $251.8. Powerball will draw out again tonight. Mega Millions, in the meantime, did draw out last night. $743 million is what it's up to now. No major jackpot winner. There was a $2 million winner in the state of California and a $3 million winner in the state of Arizona from last night's drawing, but nobody wins the jackpot, so it continues to soar. It's going to get to a billion if we're, you know, keep on going like this. $743 million. Cash value on that is $323.4. Play on, America, and good luck.
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0: Lanny Wilson's Watermelon Moonshine from 101.3 WECO at 29 minutes now after 9 o'clock on this Wednesday. Light to moderate rain showers throughout the region now. We've had some downpours here and there pretty much around the region. Could it get really heavy rain? Maybe just some light rain, kind of like it's doing in Wartburg right now. Just light scattered. Well, not really scattered. It's pretty much all over the place raining right now. Got a complete check of that forecast coming up here in just a couple of minutes. All right. I'm sure most people have seen the poor old man that was tossed by the bison in Yellowstone National Park. Well, he was seen on video talking from his hospital bed yesterday. His name is Carl McDaniel. He's 65 years old. I thought he looked older than that with all that white hair and beard, but he's 65 years old. He's being tossed, of course, by a bison in Yellowstone National Park. I mean, this bison throws him probably 30, 40 feet up in the air. And he says, you know, it wasn't the hit from the bison that broke bones and everything. It was the landing that didn't feel so well. But he's had several fractures. It was just an after-dinner stroll. He and his grandson were out in the woods at, not really the woods, kind of just touring around the park. And all of a sudden, they're face-to-face with a bison that seems to be pretty upset that they're out there and wants nothing to do with it, so begins charging the poor guy at the Bridge Bay campground not far from the Yellowstone Lake. Now, McDaniel shared that bison move faster than you could ever imagine. In fact, research shows they can move up to as much as 35 miles an hour and weigh 2,000 pounds. So imagine 2,000 pounds coming at you at 35 miles an hour. It's no different than a, you know, subcompact car. That's about what they weigh. And if they're going 35 miles an hour and hit you right there square, you're going to be tossed up in the air like that poor man was. The senior citizen said, I didn't get bruises at all from the launching of the bison. It was that landing that broke several bones. So he continues to recover in a hospital. We wish him the best. But man, that was just pretty wild. And first, when I first saw it, I thought it was AI. Somebody just made that up. But no, it really happened. It's a real video from a cell phone. And poor guy, we hope him the best of luck. Maybe he'll get some GoFundMe money or something like that.
1: 34 years. That's how long Marsha Blackburn has been in politics. She ran for Congress, State Senate, Congress 8 more times, U.S. Senate twice. I voted for her, and I bet you did too. Now Marsha Blackburn wants to end her career as governor. We all owe Marsha our sincere thanks for her service, but we don't owe her the governor's office.
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2: For Governor, John Rose. 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
6: Cloudy with rain showers possible and temperatures in the 70s to start our Wednesday morning. Considerable cloudiness with occasional rain showers as we go through the afternoon. We'll see highs topping out near 82 degrees. Overcast as we go throughout the evening. Overnight lows in the mid-60s. Then a sunshine cloud mix on Thursday with highs near 82 degrees. With your WECO weather, this is Amber Moore.
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0: That is Tyler Hubbard's Land from 101.3 WECO at now 9 minutes before 10 o'clock and just ahead of a 20-plus minute long music sweep. We'll kick it off next with Taylor Swift. But first, checking today, this July 22nd in country music news. We reported a couple of days ago that Radley Foster is celebrating a birthday, and he's written a lot of songs, more for other artists than himself. He has scrapped more shows as a result of his battle with sepsis, which was caused by an infection. Now, if you recall, that's what caused the death of Kyle Busch. He returned to the road on July 14th after taking much of June off, but found he wasn't feeling well enough to perform. He suffered a setback in his recovery and has wiped his calendar through the month of September clean. So we'll continue to pray for Radley Foster. Well, Thomas Rhett will play December 10th through 12th at the Coliseum at Caesars Palace in Las Vegas as country music's invasion of Sin City continues during the National Finals Rodeo. Tickets for both shows go on sale this Friday, July 24th. Other country artists already scheduled to perform at the National Finals Rodeo include Dierks Bentley, Luke Bryan, Jason Aldean, and Brad Paisley. How about that? And Shania Twain has partnered with Sirius XM Radio to launch the new pop-up station, Little Miss Twain Radio. It launches tomorrow. Her new album, Little Miss Twain, will be out this Friday. Well, with Morgan Wallen's shows at Michigan Stadium in Ann Arbor this weekend, July 24th and 25th, he has a chance to challenge Zach Bryan's single show ticket attendance record at the venue, 112,408. However, due to Morgan's stage setup, sometimes that does limit tickets. He might not be able to break that record, but we shall see. Zach set the record back on September 27th of last year. And finally, Riley Green's chair on NBC's The Voice has been customized with a hat holster so he can keep his cowboy hat close by, you know, during taping for the season 30 coming up on The Voice. And that is today, July 22nd. In country music news.
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0: First big chart topper there for Lainey Wilson, Few Things a Man Ought to Know. Wrapping up a 20-plus minute music sweep from 101.3 WECO. And also wrapping up an early bird morning show for this July 22nd of 2026. Making way for Goose Lindsay stepping back into the studio, hosting Trade Time coming up at 10:30. Do want to say congratulations, though, before we step out of here today, though. First of all, on the birthday club, want to say congratulations to our birthday cake winner today. It was Jaunce Potter at number 4 of 7 total birthdays. That also includes good friend Randy Nelson, Luke Turner, Josh Hamby, Cindy Pettijohn, Katie Ungaro, and Lindsay Leard, all with birthdays today. And again, our birthday cake winner, Jaunce Potter. I've got a certificate here at the radio station. Swing by and pick that up first. Submit that down to the bakery side of Darnell's IGA in Wartburg and get your free birthday cake. They do allow you 30 days to do so, but we recommend you do it today. Also want to say congratulations to Jerry Cromwell. He called up and correctly answered our multiple choice trivia question. Brushy Mountain State Penitentiary was actually built by inmates so that they could be housed there. So it was, that's odd, but that was the trivia question. He knew it and wins a pair of tickets to Aaron Lewis and the State Liners coming up on Saturday, live and loud in the yard at Brushy. So more chances to win those the rest of the week. Also want to say congratulations to a couple of Morgan County Fair ticket winners. Those include Sonia Smith of Wartburg and Amanda Jackson, also of Wartburg. They won a pair of tickets each to the Morgan County Fair any night of their choice. So congratulations to them for that. We'll have more fair tickets to give away the rest of the week as well. All right, speaking of the fair, tonight, of course, it's Half Price Family Night, and if your kid is 12 or under, tonight is absolutely free admission into the fair, courtesy of Enrichment Federal Credit Union. They've got a cornhole competition coming up. They've got the Texas Hold'em card tournament on the way. And, of course, we always remind you that the mudsling coming up on Friday night. More chances to win Morgan County Fair tickets the rest of the week as well here on the Early Bird Morning Show. All right, that's going to wrap it up for me. Have a great Wednesday, y'all. Thanks again, and see you.
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2: And a good morning, everyone. Goose Lindsay here, ready for Trade Time on WECO. It's a a wet, rainy morning here in Wartburg right now. Rain's coming down pretty good. Don't know if it's like this around the area or not, but I think it's just sort of hit or miss showers today. So hopefully everyone will be okay and we get no flooding or anything like that. But here on Trade Time, the CCC Realty and Auction phone lines are open to start the program. 423-346-6300 or toll-free 888-882-1013. And again, that's if you have items to buy, sell, or trade, and you're not in business. Let's go ahead and get to those CCC Realty and Auction phone lines. Good morning. You're on Trade Time.
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2: All right. Thank you for calling.
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2: So that was 423-539-0979. 423-539-0979, and right back to the CCC Realty and Auction phone lines. Good morning, you're on Trade Time.
4: Yeah, I have a yellow sweet corn for sale, and I have tomatoes for sale. And my number is 423-346-7203.
2: All right, thank you for calling.
4: Thank you.
2: So, 423-346-7203. 423-346-7203. Now, yesterday we had corn and green beans listed, and I said we needed tomatoes. So today we got tomatoes and corn, so now we need the green beans. Maybe that'll be coming up next. Good morning. You're on the CCC Realty and Auction phone lines.
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5: 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If the old mower is not any good and it's got a good deck on it, I'll buy the whole mower, just get the deck off of it. And I got some other little things here. If give me a call at 865-382-7794. Man, I appreciate you all out there.
2: All right, appreciate you. Thanks. So that was 865-382-7794. 865-382-7794. Right back to the CCC Realty and Auction phone lines. Good morning, you're on Trade Time.
6: Good morning to you, sir. How you doing this morning?
2: Hey, good. How about you?
6: Doing fine. You're getting quite a bit of rain?
2: Yeah, it's raining good here right now, so.
6: Well, it is here, too. We got Oh, about 11 o'clock last night, we teetotally got a downpour down here. I don't think we need any more rain for a while.
2: No, we need it to dry out enough to get the grass cut, but...
6: There you go, buddy. Hey, I sure appreciate your radio station and your program there, and I hope you have a real nice, safe day. I've got the 3-foot, the 4-foot, and the 8-foot LED lights. These are brand new lights in the box. I've got the 7 pieces of the horse-drawn farm equipment. Now, this is the kind of equipment you have to stand behind. Also, the real heavy-duty commercial ladder rack. 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They got the smooth edge or we won't get cut on them. $20 a piece on the barrels. I've got 1 3-wheel walker, 1 wheelchair. It's got the real small wheels on it. It just basically be suitable for the inside the house. And then I've got 4 of the aluminum walking canes that are adjustable for different heights. If somebody really needs that 3-wheel walker, that wheelchair, or one of them walking canes, I'll give them to them. All they got to do is come by and get them. I do live in the Clinton area. Also, I still got my soft grain collectibles. There's 47 pieces all together. I've got 2 wooden Coca-Cola crates, cartons, bottles. I take $100 for all this, and somebody could make them some money on that. I sure do thank you. And like I said, I do live in the Clinton area, and my phone number is 865-406-5684. And thank you very much.
2: Hey, thank you for calling. So 865-406-5684, 865-406-5684. Hey, let's go ahead and take our first commercial break, then we'll be back with more Trade Time.
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15: Well, good morning, Taylor. How's it going this morning?
2: Hey, good. How about you?
15: Hey, Taylor. That's Goose.
2: Oh, you're good.
15: So, Goose, I'm doing good. I reckon, buddy.
2: All right.
15: I got some nice green beans up here for sale if somebody's needing some out there. They're very pretty. And the number on them would be 423-627-2283.
2: Hey, now, Freddie, we've had green beans, corn, and tomatoes for sale today on Trade Time. Are we missing anything?
15: No, I don't reckon.
2: Well, that sounds good, though, don't it?
15: It does.
2: It does. All right, talk to you later.
15: Okay, bye. All right. Have a great one.
2: Okay, bye-bye. So 423-627-2283. Back to the Triple C Realty and Auction phone lines. 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You're on Trade Time.
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17: Goose, good morning.
2: Hey, you enjoying the rain?
17: Oh, man, I'll tell you what. You got a paddle, I got a boat.
2: Oh, well, good deal.
17: Gee.
2: I don't have a paddle, though.
17: Is it going to quit?
2: Do what?
17: Is it going to quit?
2: At some point it will, surely.
17: I don't know. I believe it's time to pull the Noah.
2: That's right.
17: So. Animals are starting to show up here at the house.
2: Oh, my goodness. As long as you got two of each.
17: Yeah. Goose, let's see here. This morning I've got a backpack blower. It's a McCullough. 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Last thing I got, the Generac generator. It's one of my hand generators. It runs good, but it's not generating power. It says overload. I take $100 for it. 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
2: All right. Hey, appreciate it.
17: See you, man.
2: 865-394-8375 is that number. 865-394-8375. And we got bluegrass singing going on Monday at Hardy's in Wartburg at 6 p.m. Again, that's some bluegrass singing going on Hardy's in Wartburg Monday at 6 p.m. And we have someone looking for gold and silver coins or bars along with $500 and $1,000 bills. Also looking for land on the water, 865-661-8191. 865-661-8191. Let's get back to the Triple C Realty and Auction phone lines. Good morning, you're on Trade Time.
18: Hey, Goose, do you have that tomato guy's number?
2: Yeah, it's
18: 423-627. Yeah.
2: Oh, no, I'm giving you the wrong number. 423.
18: So, hang on, let me get a pad here.
2: All right.
18: Okay, what was it? What was it again?
2: 423.
18: Hang on a second. Okay, well, what is it, the Goose?
2: 423-346-7203.
18: Yes. Thank you, Goose.
2: Okay, all right. Bye-bye. So the tomatoes is tomatoes and sweet corn, 423-346-7203. The green beans is 423-627-2283. Get myself confused and everybody else along with me. 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Good morning, you're on Trade Time.
19: Yeah, this is old Frank Owen James down. How are you doing this morning?
2: Hey, good. How about you?
19: I'm staying dry, but it's the job.
2: I tell you, it is today for sure.
19: It sure is. Goose, I'm still interested in buying some goats or big roosters. If anybody's got any want to get rid of, let them give me a call. I'll get off this air here and let you... some of these other wheeler dealers.
2: All right.
19: You have a good one.
2: You too, Frank. Thanks.
19: Bye-bye.
2: And that number there is 931-704-8387. 931-704-8387. Let's go ahead and get our next break in. And no, we won't get it in. Phone started ringing Triple C Realty and Auction phone lines. Good morning. You're on Trade Time.
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8: 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And again, I want to put out there that NASCAR this weekend will be at the Indianapolis Motor Speedway, the Brickyard. We're going to have three races on the air. 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Good morning. You're on Trade Time.
9: 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Happy hump day to you.
8: Well, happy hump day to you as well, Ron. How you doing?
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8: All right.
9: Yes, sir. We're doing great. Yes, sir. Hope you're doing that, and all the listeners are doing okay. We're doing good. 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They're chrome. They need a new home. I've got a storm door. It's white in color. It's got the glass that you slide up and down. If you want some fresh air to come in, it's free to anybody that wants it. And I've got some binoculars I don't need, and camping equipment. And Goose, I've been advertising a 14-inch hubcaps for a square body S10 for a long time. And finally, somebody called me, and I lost the number. 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And I've got a receiving hitch that bolts to a frame with some free safety change, a best reasonable offer. And I guess that about do it for me because time's running out on WECO trade time.
8: Well, we've always got tomorrow as well, so.
9: That's exactly what I was thinking, because we had company and asked me to get on early. But it's a joy and privilege to serve the community and be a help to one another. And how's that little grandson?
8: Oh, doing good, doing good. I need to get through the raindrops and go up there and see him, I believe.
9: Oh, my goodness gracious. Yes, sir. Well, whatever you do it like Goose does it.
8: All right.
9: I'll see you later, Goose. 865-603-7480. And Brad Bird and all of the gang. Sure are proud of you.
8: All right. Appreciate it, Ron.
9: Do you too. Bye-bye.
8: Yep. Bye-bye. So 865-603-7480. 865-603-7480. And want to remind everyone, tune in Saturday at 8 a.m. as I will be hosting Goose's Golden Oldies here on 101.3 FM. I know if you like Charlie Rich, tune in Saturday. I'm going to have a few songs from him on the air. And then that will be followed, Goose's Golden Oldies at 9 a.m. will be followed by the Witt Financial Group's Smart Money Radio. 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Again, Goose's Golden Oldies at 8, Smart Money Radio at 9 on Saturday morning. But that's going to be all the time we have for Trade Time for today. We will see everyone again tomorrow.
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2: Variable clouds as we go through the afternoon, with occasional rain showers possible. Highs topping out near 81 degrees. Cloudy throughout the evening, with showers continuing after midnight. Overnight lows in the upper 60s. Then partly cloudy on Thursday, with highs near 82 degrees. With your WECO weather, this is Amber Moore.
3: And Goose Lindsay here at WECO, joined by Jamie on the phone over at Alice Faye Cafe here in Wartburg, across the street from the courthouse. And Jamie, raining over there?
4: Yes, sir, it is.
3: Well, I tell you, it's just people might have to use their boats to get there today, but I bet even on a rainy day, y'all have got some good food cooking up.
4: Yes, sir, we have got barbecue sandwiches, fries, and a drink today as a special. And then we've got some peach cobbler.
3: Ooh, that all sounds good. And tell me, if someone comes in early in the morning, tell me about breakfast.
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3: Well, I think y'all got it going on over there, that's for sure.
4: Well, we try.
3: All right, I appreciate it.
4: You have a great day.
3: You too. Bye-bye. And that's the Alice Faye Cafe right here in Wartburg, across the street from the courthouse. It's easy to call in your order, 423-346-6974.
5: 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To Marty Stewart. 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
1: This month, we are celebrating the 250th anniversary of America. We have much for which to be thankful for this land in which we live. Yes, we have problems, but I believe we are still the greatest country in the world. Everything we are and have is due to our God's grace. God's grace is something we should never take for granted. So let's all give him thanks for the grace that he extends to us every day. I'm Carolyn Anderson, pastor of Wartburg Presbyterian Church, USA, inviting those of you without a church home to join us Sunday morning at 11 a.m. at 205 South Kingston Street in Wartburg.
2: 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I'm John Rose, and I am applying to do the job.
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0: According to AAA, the Tennessee gas price average rose 12 cents last week and is now $3.61 a gallon. Clarksville has the lowest metro rate at $3.49 a gallon, and Cleveland is the highest at $3.68 a gallon. Nationally, gas price averages rose by 13 cents to $4 a gallon. Morgan County's gas price average is $3.43 and is second lowest in the state. Tennessee's gas price average is seventh lowest in the nation. A flood watch issued by the National Weather Service remains in effect for portions of the WECO listening area, including Morgan, Roan, and Scott counties, until 8 p.m. this evening. Periods of showers and thunderstorms are expected through Wednesday. Locations that receive multiple rounds or extended periods of locally heavy rainfall could experience flash flooding. Early voting for the August 6th general election in Morgan County and state and federal primary elections is underway and runs through August 1st. Early voting in Morgan County takes place at Morgan County Courthouse. Voting hours this week are 9 a.m. till 4 p.m. today through Friday, and Saturday, 9 a.m. till noon. Today through Thursday, from 8 a.m. till 6 p.m., there will be one lane of traffic on Flat Fork Road from the Morgan County Career and Technical Center to the Morgan County Correctional Complex as contractors are working on pipes. Please use caution when driving in the area. The Morgan County Fair continues this evening at the Morgan County Fairground. Activities include family night with half-price admission, carnival games, a petting zoo, a cornhole tournament, and Texas Hold'em tournament. Gates open at 5 p.m. For WECO News, this is Goose Lindsay.
1: ABC News, I'm Sherry Preston. President Trump is right now at Dover Air Force Base for the dignified transfer of the remains of four service members killed in the Middle East. Before leaving the White House, he told reporters what he was going to say to the parents of those killed.
2: Well, all I'm going to say is we love you, we love your child, and that's what they are to them. They're their children. There's no games, no nothing. That's their child.
1: Earlier today, the president warned Iran that the U.S. will destroy one bridge or one power plant every time Iran shoots at a ship in the Strait of Hormuz. It's still unclear how 18-year-old Nolan Wells died. He was out with friends on a barrier island off the Gulf Coast when he went missing. His body found days later. The autopsy saying at the time that he drowned, an independent autopsy lists the cause of death as undetermined. Tropical storm Bertha is expected to make landfall as early as later today. The storm has been weakening but could still bring high winds and rough surf to the area south of New Orleans. This is ABC News.
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5: Variable clouds as we go through the afternoon, with occasional rain showers possible, highs topping out near 81 degrees. Cloudy throughout the evening, with showers continuing after midnight. Overnight lows in the upper 60s. Then partly cloudy on Thursday, with highs near 82 degrees. With your WECO weather, this is Amber Moore.
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1: Two-time NASCAR O'Reilly Auto Parts Series winner Taylor Gray will remain with Joe Gibbs Racing through the 2027 season. The 21-year-old Denver, North Carolina native is in his second full season driving for the team in their number 54 car and is currently 12th in the O'Reilly standings, heading to the Indianapolis Motor Speedway this weekend. He has two wins in the series, including a victory this year at the Kansas Speedway back in April. And Gray will be one of 38 drivers entered for this Saturday's race in Indianapolis. Chase Elliott and Ross Chastain will be among the Cup Series regulars, also part of Saturday's field. I'm Kyle Rickey. 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
10: Variable clouds as we go through the afternoon, with occasional rain showers possible. Highs topping out near 81 degrees. Cloudy throughout the evening, with showers continuing after midnight. Overnight lows in the upper 60s. Then partly cloudy on Thursday, with highs near 82 degrees. With your WECO weather, this is Amber Moore.
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2: Big day at the court. Supreme Court ruling in favor of protecting women's sports, upholding state restrictions on transgender athletes in a 6-3 landmark decision.
1: In Tennessee, conservative Johnny Garrett led the fight to save girls' sports, spearheading legislation to ban biological men from competing against our daughters. Now, Garrett's running for Congress to stand with President Trump and keep on winning for Tennessee. Garrett will halt the radical left's woke agenda in Washington. No sex changes for minors. No liberal indoctrination in schools. No trans perverts in girls' locker rooms. That's why Tennessee's own Riley Gaines has endorsed Johnny Garrett, a proudly pro-Trump, pro-life Christian conservative who always put America first. Johnny Garrett for Congress.
3: I'm Johnny Garrett, candidate for Congress, and I approve this message.
1: Paid for by Johnny Garrett for Congress.
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1: That's how long Marsha Blackburn has been in politics. She ran for Congress, State Senate, Congress 8 more times, U.S. Senate twice. I voted for her, and I bet you did too. Now Marsha Blackburn wants to end her career as governor. We all owe Marsha our sincere thanks for her service, but we don't owe her the governor's office.
2: John Rose.
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10: Variable clouds as we go through the afternoon, with occasional rain showers possible. Highs topping out near 81 degrees. Cloudy throughout the evening, with showers continuing after midnight. Overnight lows in the upper 60s. Then partly cloudy on Thursday, with highs near 82 degrees. With your WECO weather, this is Amber Moore.
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8: Variable clouds as we go through the afternoon, with occasional rain showers possible. Highs topping out near 81 degrees. Cloudy throughout the evening, with showers continuing after midnight. Overnight lows in the upper 60s. Then partly cloudy on Thursday, with highs near 82 degrees. With your WECO weather, this is Amber Moore.
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1: ABC News, I'm Michelle Franz, and a solemn military service known as the Dignified Transfer took place at Dover Air Base earlier today in Delaware for the four U.S. service members killed in the Middle East this past weekend. President Trump and top Pentagon officials were on hand. Hostilities, meantime, between the U.S. and Iran intensifying for the second week. More from ABC's Louis Martinez.
2: What we've seen now is essentially a return to daily combat, and it's no longer a situation where Iran waits for the United States to attack. They have been carrying out daylight attacks ahead of any U.S. retaliation. So what we're seeing is a return now to daily hostilities.
1: President Trump travels to Georgia today to speak at an economic event. The cyclosporiasis outbreak now impacting 41 states. The CDC says there are more than 11,000 cases. Federal testing continues out of an abundance of caution since the source was in five states originated in central Mexico. Taylor Farms issuing a voluntary recall. This is ABC News.
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2: 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Some life-threatening conditions that an emergency room visit is appropriate for are chest pain, head injury, uncontrolled bleeding, or sudden numbness in the face, arms, or legs, or just to name a few. Your primary care provider would accept a visit for minor cuts and burns, allergies, sprains and strains, refills, and wellness visits. 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
1: 34 years. That's how long Marsha Blackburn has been in politics. She ran for Congress, State Senate, Congress 8 more times, U.S. Senate twice. I voted for her, and I bet you did too. Now Marsha Blackburn wants to end her career as governor. We all owe Marsha our sincere thanks for her service, but we don't owe her the governor's office.
2: John Rose.
1: 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Like President Trump and previous Tennessee governors, I'm a CEO. 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I created jobs. 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
2: 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Keep Tennessee, Tennessee. 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Jeff Aiken, Treasurer.
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8: Variable clouds as we go through the afternoon, with occasional rain showers possible, highs topping out near 81 degrees. Cloudy throughout the evening, with showers continuing after midnight. Overnight lows in the upper 60s. Then partly cloudy on Thursday, with highs near 82 degrees. With your WECO weather, this is Amber Moore.
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3: It's time for the 2026 edition of the Morgan County Fair. 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
5: Big day at the court. Supreme Court ruling in favor of protecting women's sports, upholding state restrictions on transgender athletes in a 6-3 landmark decision.
4: In Tennessee, conservative Johnny Garrett led the fight to save girls' sports, spearheading legislation to ban biological men from competing against our daughters. Now, Garrett's running for Congress to stand with President Trump and keep on winning for Tennessee. Garrett will halt the radical left's woke agenda in Washington. No sex changes for minors. No liberal indoctrination in schools. No trans perverts in girls' locker rooms. That's why Tennessee's own Riley Gaines has endorsed Johnny Garrett, a proudly pro-Trump, pro-life Christian conservative who always put America first. Johnny Garrett for Congress.
6: I'm Johnny Garrett, candidate for Congress, and I approve this message.
4: Paid for by Johnny Garrett for Congress.
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4: A flood watch issued by the National Weather Service remains in effect for portions of the WECO listening area, including Morgan, Roan, and Scott counties, until 8 p.m. this evening. Periods of showers and thunderstorms are expected through Wednesday. Locations that receive multiple rounds or extended periods of locally heavy rainfall could experience flash flooding. The Morgan County Fair continues this evening at the Morgan County Fairground. Activities include family night with half-price admission, carnival games, a petting zoo, a cornhole tournament, and Texas Hold'em tournament. Gates open at 5 p.m. Early voting for the August 6th general election in Morgan County and state and federal primary elections is underway and runs through August 1st. Early voting in Morgan County takes place at Morgan County Courthouse. Voting hours this week are 9 a.m. till 4 p.m. today through Friday, and Saturday, 9 a.m. till noon. The Morgan County Fair continues this evening at the Morgan County Fairground. Activities include family night with half-price admission, carnival games, a petting zoo, a cornhole tournament, and Texas Hold'em tournament. Gates open at 5 p.m. The new Deer Bait Privilege License will be available on GoOutdoorsTennessee.com and the TWRA On the Go app starting July 22nd. The cost will be $50 for a resident of Tennessee and $100 for a non-resident. Under a new law, the license is valid only on private property and is valid for 365 days from the date of purchase. Deer baiting is not allowed on wildlife management areas in the CWD management zone or any CWD positive county. For WECO News, this is Goose Lindsay.
3: ABC News, I'm Michelle Franzen. A New York federal judge set the drug trafficking trial for Venezuela's ousted leader Nicolas Maduro and his wife for June of next year. ABC's Peter Haralambu says Maduro's attorneys are now trying to claim immunity.
5: The argument here is that he's protected by sovereign immunity as a head of state, that U.S. courts don't have the jurisdiction to try him on criminal offenses. And they've previewed this argument. They're also going to contest the military capture that led to his extradition. And we will see that motion probably sometime in September with oral argument in November. We'll see how that argument fares. Noriega tried to make the same argument when he was put on trial in the United States. It was rejected because the United States didn't officially recognize him as the head of Panama.
3: Tropical storm Bertha made landfall this afternoon in St. Bernard Parish, Louisiana. That storm weakening, but expected to rake the coastline as it moves west towards Texas with rainfall. And severe storms could also trigger flooding in parts of North Carolina and Virginia today. This is ABC News.
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4: Variable clouds as we go through the afternoon, with occasional rain showers possible, highs topping out near 81 degrees. Cloudy throughout the evening, with showers continuing after midnight. Overnight lows in the upper 60s. Then partly cloudy on Thursday, with highs near 82 degrees. With your WECO weather, this is Amber Moore.
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2: Cloudy throughout the evening, with showers continuing after midnight. Overnight lows in the upper 60s. Then partly cloudy on Thursday, with highs near 82 degrees. With your WECO Weather, this is Amber Moore.
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1: 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I'm Susie Armstrong. 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
1: 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Bubba Wallace captured his third career NASCAR Cup Series victory in the Brickyard 400 at Indianapolis Motor Speedway last season. This time around, the 2311 racing driver is focused on kissing the bricks again as he reminisced about the team's accomplishment.
3: Putting together a good solid race like last year, the times it got interesting was when we took the lead and then obviously the green white checkers. But other than that, it was just, you know, no mistakes, no big hiccups on the racetrack. And talk with the team today and our meetings coming up to figure out what changes have been made to our setup to be even better. Because even when you win, there's areas that we can be better at.
1: 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I'm Susie Armstrong. 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
3: A flood watch issued by the National Weather Service remains in effect for portions of the WECO listening area, including Morgan, Roan, and Scott counties, until 8 p.m. this evening. Periods of showers and thunderstorms are expected through Wednesday. Locations that receive multiple rounds or extended periods of locally heavy rainfall could experience flash flooding. The Morgan County Fair continues this evening at the Morgan County Fairground. 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Early voting in Morgan County takes place at Morgan County Courthouse. 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The cost will be $50 for a resident of Tennessee and $100 for a non-resident. Under a new law, the license is valid only on private property and is valid for 365 days from the date of purchase. Deer baiting is not allowed on wildlife management areas in the CWD management zone or any CWD positive county. For WECO News, this is Goose Lindsay.
4: ABC News, I'm Michelle Franzen. Escalating hostilities between the U.S. and Iran lead into maritime traffic blockades, oil and gas prices going up in the U.S. and European countries also feeling the squeeze. ABC's Patrick Reval with more.
5: The Strait of Hormuz remains effectively closed right now as Iran continues to target ships there. Also, the alternative route in the Red Sea is also now under threat since the Iran's allies, the Houthis, declared a blockade on Saudi Arabian ports there. And so we have seen gas and oil prices continue to rise here in Europe now. Liquefied natural gas prices are reaching the point, reaching the levels that they were at during some of the worst points of the war before the ceasefire agreement.
4: Tropical storm Bertha making landfall in Louisiana today. That storm losing strength, but still packing a punch for possible flooding. And a state of emergency in West Virginia due to widespread flooding from yesterday's rains. This is ABC News.
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4: Cloudy throughout the evening, with showers continuing after midnight. Overnight lows in the upper 60s. Then partly cloudy on Thursday, with highs near 82 degrees. With your WECO Weather, this is Amber Moore.
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9: Cloudy throughout the evening, with showers continuing after midnight. Overnight lows in the upper 60s. Then partly cloudy on Thursday, with highs near 82 degrees. With your WECO Weather, this is Amber Moore.
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1: ABC News, I'm Michelle Franzen. Escalating hostilities between the U.S. and Iran lead into maritime traffic blockades, oil and gas prices going up in the U.S. and European countries also feeling the squeeze. ABC's Patrick Reeval with more.
2: The Strait of Hormuz remains effectively closed right now as Iran continues to target ships there. Also, the alternative route in the Red Sea is also now under threat since the Iran's allies, the Houthis, declared a blockade on Saudi Arabian ports there. And so we have seen gas and oil prices continue to rise here in Europe now. Liquefied natural gas prices are reaching the point, reaching the levels that they were at during some of the worst points of the war before the ceasefire agreement.
1: Tropical storm Bertha making landfall in Louisiana today. That storm losing strength, but still packing a punch for possible flooding. And a state of emergency in West Virginia due to widespread flooding from yesterday's rains. This is ABC News.
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1: 34 years. That's how long Marsha Blackburn has been in politics. She ran for Congress, State Senate, Congress 8 more times, U.S. Senate twice. I voted for her, and I bet you did too. Now Marsha Blackburn wants to end her career as governor. 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
9: Cloudy throughout the evening, with showers continuing after midnight. Overnight lows in the upper 60s. Then partly cloudy on Thursday, with highs near 82 degrees. With your WECO Weather, this is Amber Moore.
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13: Cloudy throughout the evening, with showers continuing after midnight. Overnight lows in the upper 60s. Then partly cloudy on Thursday, with highs near 82 degrees. With your WECO Weather, this is Amber Moore.
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